0: 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Voyage, voyage.
1: 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Or do you feel the same? 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

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Oh, baby, we'll be old. Think about the stories that we could have told.

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No chatty. No chatty. No chatty. No chatty. No chatty. No chatty. No chatty. No chatty. 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No chatty. No chatty. No chatty. No chatty. No chatty. No chatty. No chatty. No chatty. No chatty. No chatty. No chatty. No chatty. No chatty. No chatty. No chatty. No chatty. No chatty. No chatty. No chatty. No chatty. No chatty. No chatty. No chatty. No chatty. No chatty. No chatty. No chatty. No chatty. No chatty. No chatty. No chatty. No chatty. No chatty. No chatty. No chatty. No chatty. No chatty. No chatty. No chatty. No chatty. No chatty. No chatty. No chatty. No chatty. No chatty. No chatty. No chatty. No chatty. No chatty. No chatty. No chatty. No chatty. No chatty. No chatty. No chatty. No chatty. No chatty. No chatty. No chatty. No chatty. 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